0: So you're trying to figure out what to do over the weekend? Well, this is your lucky day. You're tuned into Radio Hot Tub, and this is a look at your concert calendar for Saturday. Lots of good choices coming up on Saturday, September 12th. 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Perfect Buzz is going to be at Turn on Saturday. And Tigers on Opium, we rock in the High Watermark Lounge. That's all coming up on Saturday. Stay tuned to hear all the bands we just mentioned right here on Radio Hot Tub, the Sound of Portland.
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All of this merchandise can be found in your imagination. Now, we don't got any of that stuff, but we do have stickers. 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Where do you get them? Find Uncle Scotty. That's me. 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

0: Hey, it's Uncle Scotty of Radio Hot Tub here in the glamorous Radio Hot Tub Studios. 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Whatever it takes to get people listening to the local Portland bands, spread the word somehow. Do it now. Do it right now. 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You're doing a great job. Keep it up.
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0: hot tub's too hot. I've told you about this before. It's just too hot.
1: 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I'm sorry.

0: All right, you better buckle up for this one. Get ready. This is a look at your concert calendar for Friday. Way, way, way too many good choices coming up on Friday, September 11th for live music in Portland. The Apricots are going to be at the Shack in Selwood on Friday. Dark Gun and the Vignettes share the stage with Beelzebabes at the No Fun Bar on Friday. The Wobblies, along with 48 Thrills and Nor Me, will be at the Twilight on Friday. La Predator will be at the Shanghai Tunnel Bar on Friday. Alter Girl, along with the Mistons, Triple Lutz, and Jenny Doten, the Spurs, and more will all be at the Star Theater on Friday. And four more Radio Hotza bands at the Firkin Tavern. Soda, Six Sundays, Lottie, and Cool Style Golf will all be rocking the Firkin Tavern. That's coming up on Friday.
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0: everybody. This is Paul from the Dry County Crooks and the Exploding Whales. And you are getting in the hot tub with Uncle Scotty.
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Waiting for the weekend, that's for Jive Turkeys. Hey, I'm Uncle Scotty. I ain't no Jive Turkey. I'm the host of Radio Hot Tub. And I ain't jiving you when I give you a look at your concert calendar for Thursday. Thursday. All right, you Jive Turkeys. Here's a look at your concert calendar for Thursday. Got a few good shows coming up. Happy For No Reason, performing live at Artichoke Music on Thursday. Bendray the Giant will be live at Mississippi Studios on Thursday. And Paradise Cleaners will be rocking Turn, Turn, Turn. That's all coming up on Thursday. Thursday. Stay tuned to hear all the bands we just mentioned right here on Radio Hot Tub, the Sound of Portland.

0: 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Plus these things are catching, and this is a test, or what a test. This is a test, or what a test. 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

0: Waiting for the weekend, that's for Jive Turkeys. Hey, I'm Uncle Scotty. I ain't no Jive Turkey. I'm the host of Radio Hot Tub. And I ain't jiving you when I give you a look at your concert calendar for Thursday. Thursday. All right, you Jive Turkeys. Here's a look at your concert calendar for Thursday. Got a few good shows coming up. Happy For No Reason, performing live at Artichoke Music on Thursday. Bendre the Giant will be live at Mississippi Studios on Thursday. And Paradise Cleaners will be rocking Turn, Turn, Turn. That's all coming up on Thursday. Thursday.
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Now, we don't got any of that stuff, but we do have stickers. 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

So you're trying to figure out what to do over the weekend? Well, this is your lucky day. You're tuned into Radio Hot Tub, and this is a look at your concert calendar for Saturday. Lots of good choices coming up on Saturday, September 12th. Got a new venue called The Common Loon. 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Perfect Buzz is going to be at Turn, Turn, Turn on Saturday. And Tigers on Opium, we rock in the High Watermark Lounge. That's all coming up on Saturday. Stay tuned to hear all the bands we just mentioned right here on Radio Hot Tub, the Sound of Portland.

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Now, we don't got any of that stuff, but we do have stickers. 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

So you're trying to figure out what to do over the weekend? 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You're tuned into Radio Hot Tub, and this is a look at your concert calendar for Saturday. 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Perfect Buzz is going to be at Turn, Turn, Turn on Saturday. And Tigers on Opium, we rock in the High Watermark Lounge. That's all coming up on Saturday. Stay tuned to hear all the bands we just mentioned right here on Radio Hot Tub, the Sound of Portland.

0: So you're trying to figure out what to do over the weekend? Well, this is your lucky day. 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And Tigers on Opium, we rock in the High Watermark Lounge. 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

0: 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It's got so many great bands. 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

0: Hey, it's Uncle Scotty of Radio Hot Tub here in the glamorous Radio Hot Tub Studios. I'm the highly overpaid CEO of this radio company. 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Tell them that Uncle Scotty has a venereal disease. Whatever it takes to get people listening the local Portland bands, spread the word somehow. Do it now. Do it right now. Got better ideas? 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You're doing a great job. Keep it up.
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0: So you're trying to figure out what to do over the weekend? Well, this is your lucky day. You're tuned into Radio Hot Tub, and this is a look at your concert calendar for Saturday. Lots of good choices coming up on Saturday, September 12th. Got a new venue called the Common Loon. And coming up on Saturday, September 12th, you can check out Family Worship Center and The Hugs performing at the Common Loon this Saturday. 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Perfect Buzz is going to be at Turn, Turn, Turn on Saturday. And Tigers on Opium, we rock in the High Watermark Lounge. That's all coming up on Saturday.
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1: 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The Apricots are going to be at the Shack in Selwood on Friday. Dark Gun and the Vignettes share the stage with Beelzebabes at the No Fun Bar on Friday. The Wobblies, along with 48 Thrills and Nor Me, will be at the Twilight on Friday. La Predator will be at the Shanghai Tunnel Bar on Friday. Alter Girl, along with the Mistons, Triple Lutz, and Jenny Doten, the Spurs, and more will all be at the Star Theater on Friday. And four more Radio Hot Tub bands at the Firkin Tavern. 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

0: All right, you better buckle up for this one. Get ready. This is a look at your concert calendar for Friday. Way, way, way too many good choices coming up on Friday, September 11th for live music in Portland. The Apricots are going to be at the Shack in Selwood on Friday. Dark Gun and the Vignettes share the stage with Beelzebabes at the No Fun Bar on Friday. The Wobblies, along with 48 Thrills and Nor Me, will be at the Twilight on Friday. La Predator will be at the Shanghai Tunnel Bar on Friday. Alter Girl, along with the Mistons, Triple Lutz, and Jenny Doten, the Spurs, and more will all be at the Star Theater on Friday. And four more Radio Hotza bands at the Firkin Tavern. 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

South of murder, west of despair, north of the South Pole, look if you dare, east of St. Louis, but west of the fair.

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0: gotta chill without stopping. 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Hit the bricks. 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
1: 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Tell them that Uncle Scotty has a venereal disease. Whatever it takes to get people listening to the local Portland bands, spread the word somehow. Do it now. Do it right now. Got better ideas? 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You're doing a great job. Keep it up.
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0: 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And I love you all.

0: Hey, it's Uncle Scotty of Radio Hot Tub here in the glamorous Radio Hot Tub Studios. I'm the highly overpaid CEO of this radio company. 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Tell them that Uncle Scotty has a venereal disease. Whatever it takes to get people listening to the local Portland bands, spread the word somehow. Do it now. Do it right now. Got better ideas? 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You're doing a great job. Keep it up.
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Waiting for the weekend, that's for Jive Turkeys. Hey, I'm Uncle Scotty. I ain't no Jive Turkey. I'm the host of Radio Hot Tub. And I ain't jiving you when I give you a look at your concert calendar for Thursday. All right, you Jive Turkeys. Here's a look at your concert calendar for Thursday. Got a few good shows coming up. Happy For No Reason, performing live at Artichoke Music on Thursday. Bendray the Giant will be live at Mississippi Studios on Thursday. And Paradise Cleaners will be rocking Turn, Turn, Turn. That's all coming up on Thursday. Stay tuned to hear all the bands we just mentioned right here on Radio Hot Tub, the Sound of Portland.

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0: Hey, this is Paul and Shelby from Silk Letdown. We are trapped in Uncle Scotty's basement. You will not let us go until we promo Radio Hot Tub PDX. So please go there so that we can get out of this. Thanks a lot, Uncle Scotty.
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0: 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This is a look at your concert calendar for Friday. Way, way, way too many good choices coming up on Friday, September 11th for live music in Portland. The Apricots are going to be at the Shack in Selwood on Friday. Dark Gun and the Vignettes share the stage with Beelzebabes at the No Fun Bar on Friday. The Wobblies, along with 48 Thrills and Nor Me, will be at the Twilight on Friday. La Predator will be at the Shanghai Tunnel Bar on Friday. Alter Girl, along with the Mistons, Triple Lutz, and Jenny Doten, the Spurs, and more will all be at the Star Theater on Friday. And four more Radio Hotza bands at the Firkin Tavern. Soda, Six Sundays, Lottie, and Cool Style Golf will all be rocking the Firkin Tavern. That's coming up on Friday.
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0: Hey, it's Uncle Scotty of Radio Hot Tub here in the glamorous Radio Hot Tub Studios. I'm the highly overpaid CEO of this radio company. 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Whatever it takes to get people listening the local Portland bands, spread the word somehow. Do it now. Do it right now. 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Keep it up.
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0: All right, you better buckle up for this one. Get ready. This is a look at your concert calendar for Friday. Way, way, way too many good choices coming up on Friday, September 11th for live music in Portland. The Apricots are going to be at the Shack in Selwood on Friday. Dark Gun and the Vignettes share the stage with Beelzebabes at the No Fun Bar on Friday. The Wobblies, along with 48 Thrills and Nor Me, will be at the Twilight on Friday. La Predator will be at the Shanghai Tunnel Bar on Friday. Alter Girl, along with the Mistons, Triple Lutz, and Jenny Doten, the Spurs, and more will all be at the Star Theater on Friday. And four more Radio Hot Tub bands at the Firkin Tavern. Soda, Six Sundays, Lottie, and Cool Style Golf will all be rocking the Firkin Tavern. That's coming up on Friday.
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Waiting for the weekend, that's for Jive Turkeys. Hey, I'm Uncle Scotty. I ain't no Jive Turkey. I'm the host of Radio Hot Tub. And I ain't jiving you when I give you a look at your concert calendar for Thursday. Thursday. Thursday. All right, you Jive Turkeys. Here's a look at your concert calendar for Thursday. Got a few good shows coming up. Happy For No Reason, performing live at Artichoke Music on Thursday. Bendray the Giant will be live at Mississippi Studios on Thursday. And Paradise Cleaners will be rocking Turn, Turn, Turn. That's all coming up on Thursday. Thursday. Thursday. Thursday. Thursday. Stay tuned to hear all the bands we just mentioned right here on Radio Hot Tub, the Sound of Portland.

0: 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This is Dan from Dad Works Hard, coming out of Portland, Oregon, thanking you for listening to the Radio Hot Tub. 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

0: Hey, it's Uncle Scotty of Radio Hot Tub here in the glamorous Radio Hot Tub Studios. I'm the highly overpaid CEO of this radio company. 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Tell them that Uncle Scotty has a venereal disease. Whatever it takes to get people listening to the local Portland bands, spread the word somehow. Do it now. Do it right now. 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You're doing a great job. Keep it up.
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Now, we don't got any of that stuff, but we do have stickers. 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Find Uncle Scotty. 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

0: Waiting for the weekend, that's for Jive Turkeys. Hey, I'm Uncle Scotty. I ain't no Jive Turkey. I'm the host of Radio Hot Tub. And I ain't jiving you when I give you a look at your concert calendar for Thursday. Thursday. All right, you Jive Turkeys. Here's a look at your concert calendar for Thursday. Got a few good shows coming up. Happy For No Reason, performing live at Artichoke Music on Thursday. Bendre the Giant will be live at Mississippi Studios on Thursday. And Paradise Cleaners will be rocking Turn, Turn, Turn. That's all coming up on Thursday.
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What's up with time ahead? What's up with you? You're doing all the things that you don't want to be doing. Yeah, you're twiddling your thumbs as you're drifting through, and you're sleeping when you're walking.

0: 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I'm the highly overpaid CEO of this radio company. 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Tell them that Uncle Scotty has a venereal disease. Whatever it takes to get people listening to the local Portland bands, spread the word somehow. Do it now. Do it right now. Got better ideas? 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You're doing a great job. Keep it up.
1: Goodbye.

float as you taste her magic place. We fall at the altar of the body, take a goddess by the hand today. Teach me to control the urge, to harness the power, conduct the surge. Passion turns to reverence where the light and the darkness merge. Teach me to control the urge, to harness the power, conduct the surge.

0: Hey, it's Uncle Scotty of Radio Hot Tub here in the glamorous Radio Hot Tub Studios. 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Tell them that Uncle Scotty has a venereal disease. Whatever it takes to get people listening to the local Portland bands, spread the word somehow. Do it now. Do it right now. Got better ideas? 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You're doing a great job. Keep it up.
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0: So you're trying to figure out what to do over the weekend? Well, this is your lucky day. You're tuned into Radio Hot Tub, and this is a look at your concert calendar for Saturday. Lots of good choices coming up on Saturday, September 12th. 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Perfect Buzz is going to be at Turn on Saturday. And Tigers on Opium, we rock in the High Watermark Lounge. That's all coming up on Saturday.
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Waiting for the weekend, that's for Jive Turkeys. Hey, I'm Uncle Scotty. I ain't no Jive Turkey. I'm the host of Radio Hot Tub. And I ain't jiving you when I give you a look at your concert calendar for Thursday. Thursday. All right, you Jive Turkeys. Here's a look at your concert calendar for Thursday. Got a few good shows coming up. Happy For No Reason, performing live at Artichoke Music on Thursday. Bendray the Giant will be live at Mississippi Studios on Thursday. And Paradise Cleaners will be rocking Turn, Turn, Turn. That's all coming up on Thursday. Thursday. Stay tuned to hear all the bands we just mentioned right here on Radio Hot Tub, the Sound of Portland.

0: I love it so much. It's got so many great bands. This is my happening, baby.
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3: Now it's time to lay your lazy boy seats back into the reclined position and prepare for an auditory tour. The death of the American dream. Without pause, without hesitation. 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

0: Waiting for the weekend, that's for Jive Turkeys. Hey, I'm Uncle Scotty. I ain't no Jive Turkey. I'm the host of Radio Hot Tub. And I ain't jiving you when I give you a look at your concert calendar for Thursday. Thursday. All right, you Jive Turkeys. Here's a look at your concert calendar for Thursday. Got a few good shows coming up. Happy For No Reason, performing live at Artichoke Music on Thursday. Bendre the Giant will be live at Mississippi Studios on Thursday. And Paradise Cleaners will be rocking Turn, Turn, Turn. That's all coming up on Thursday. Thursday. Thursday.
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0: So you're trying to figure out what to do over the weekend? Well, this is your lucky day. You're tuned into Radio Hot Tub, and this is a look at your concert calendar for Saturday. Lots of good choices coming up on Saturday, September 12th. 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Perfect Buzz is going to be at Turn on Saturday. And Tigers on Opium, we rock in the High Watermark Lounge. That's all coming up on Saturday.
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Now, we don't got any of that stuff, but we do have stickers. 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
0: Way too many good choices coming up on Friday, September 11th for live music in Portland. The Apricots are going to be at the Shack in Selwood on Friday. Dark Gun and the Vignettes share the stage with Beelzebabes at the No Fun Bar on Friday. The Wobblies, along with 48 Thrills and Nor Me, will be at the Twilight on Friday. La Predator will be at the Shanghai Tunnel Bar on Friday. Alter Girl, along with the Mistons, Triple Lutz, and Jenny Doten, the Spurs, and more will all be at the Star Theater on Friday. And four more Radio Hot Tub bands at the Firkin Tavern. Soda, Six Sundays, Lottie, and Cool Style Golf will all be rocking the Firkin Tavern. That's coming up on Friday.
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0: So you're trying to figure out what to do over the weekend? Well, this is your lucky day. You're tuned into Radio Hot Tub, and this is a look at your concert calendar for Saturday. Lots of good choices coming up on Saturday, September 12th. 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Perfect Buzz is going to be at Turn on Saturday. And Tigers on Opium, we rock in the High Watermark Lounge. That's all coming up on Saturday.
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0: I'm gonna crack. I could feel it on my edges. Not being believed, being told that doesn't happen, he would never do that. That PE teacher is a pillar of the community. But he's your father. It wasn't that bad.
1: But what were you wearing?
0: How much did you have
1: Honey,
0: to drink?
1: I don't have time for this.
0: I'm sure he didn't mean to hurt you.
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Now, we don't got any of that stuff, but we do have stickers. 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Where do you get them? Find Uncle Scotty. 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

0: Hey, it's Uncle Scotty of Radio Hot Tub here in the glamorous Radio Hot Tub Studios. I'm the highly overpaid CEO of this radio company. 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

0: 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The destruction of the city.
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0: All right, you better buckle up for this one. Get ready. This is a look at your concert calendar for Friday. Way, way, way too many good choices coming up on Friday, September 11th for live music in Portland. The Apricots are going to be at the Shack in Selwood on Friday. Dark Gun and the Vignettes share the stage with Beelzebabes at the No Fun Bar on Friday. The Wobblies, along with 48 Thrills and Nor Me, will be at the Twilight on Friday. La Predator will be at the Shanghai Tunnel Bar on Friday. Alter Girl, along with the Mistons, Triple Lutz, and Jenny Doten, the Spurs, and more will all be at the Star Theater on Friday. And four more Radio Hot Tub bands at the Firkin Tavern. Soda, Six Sundays, Lottie, and Cool Style Golf will all be rocking the Firkin Tavern. That's coming up on Friday.
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0: 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Portland does. Yeah, Portland is.
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0: So you're trying to figure out what to do over the weekend? Well, this is your lucky day. You're tuned into Radio Hot Tub, and this is a look at your concert calendar for Saturday. Lots of good choices coming up on Saturday, September 12th. 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Perfect Buzz is going to be at Turn on Saturday. And Tigers on Opium, we rock in the High Watermark Lounge. 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

0: 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You could send out some texts, or emails, or voicemails, or smoke signals, or take those Radio Hot Tub bumper stickers that have been sitting in your glove box and stick them on strangers' cars. Knock on doors, knock on windows, knock on people's heads. Walk up to strangers, shake them vigorously, and tell them Radio Hot Tub plays local Portland bands 24/7. 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Tell them we're on Freeform Portland every Friday morning from 8 till 10. Tell them that Uncle Scotty has a venereal disease. Whatever it takes to get people listening the local Portland bands, spread the word somehow. Do it now. Do it right now. Got better ideas? 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You're doing a great job. Keep it up.
1: Goodbye.

So you already know that there's a load of really good bands here in Portland, Oregon. And we've got some really cool music venues. You know, I'm still waiting to hear about the Doug Fir Lounge. Last I saw, they were finally putting those logs into the side of the room there. So the Doug Fir Lounge should be back eventually. Until then, I still got to say, I think my favorite local venue is Mississippi Studios. Not just because it's staggering distance from my house, but it's got a good vibe, good music. The bartenders are always right on it. They got good food. And yes, I can stagger home from there. Coming up on Wednesday night, Wednesday, September 16th, you can catch local band Mama Sam and The Jam performing live at Mississippi Studios. If you're looking for some really beautiful harmonies sang by some very lovely women, check out Mississippi Studios on Wednesday, September 16th for Mama Sam and The Jam. 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

0: All right, you better buckle up for this one. Get ready. This is a look at your concert calendar for Friday. Way, way, way too many good choices coming up on Friday, September 11th for live music in Portland. The Apricots are going to be at the Shack in Selwood on Friday. Dark Gun and the Vignettes share the stage with Beelzebabes at the No Fun Bar on Friday. The Wobblies, along with 48 Thrills and Nor Me, will be at the Twilight on Friday. La Predator will be at the Shanghai Tunnel Bar on Friday. Alter Girl, along with the Mistons, Triple Lutz, and Jenny Doten, the Spurs, and more will all be at the Star Theater on Friday. And four more Radio Hot Tub bands at the Firkin Tavern. Soda, Six Sundays, Lottie, and Cool Style Golf will all be rocking the Firkin Tavern. 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

0: 48 Thrills and Nor Me will be at the Twilight on Friday. La Predator will be at the Shanghai Tunnel Bar on Friday. Alter Girl, along with the Mistons, Triple Lutz, and Jenny Doten, the Spurs, and more will all be at the Star Theater on Friday. And four more Radio Hot Tub bands at the Firkin Tavern. 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

0: Hey, it's Uncle Scotty of Radio Hot Tub here in the glamorous Radio Hot Tub Studios. I'm the highly overpaid CEO of this radio company. 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Tell them that Uncle Scotty has a venereal disease. Whatever it takes to get people listening to the local Portland bands, spread the word somehow. Do it now. Do it right now. Got better ideas? 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You're doing a great job. Keep it up.
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So you already know that there's a load of really good bands here in Portland, Oregon, and we've got some really cool music venues. You know, I'm still waiting to hear about the Doug Fir Lounge. Last I saw, they were finally putting those logs into the side of the room there. So the Doug Fir Lounge should be back eventually. Until then, I still got to say, I think my favorite local venue is Mississippi Studios. Not just because it's staggering distance from my house, but it's got a good vibe, good music. The bartenders are always right on it. They got good food, and yes, I can stagger home from there. Coming up on Wednesday night, Wednesday, September 16th, you can catch local band Mama Sam and The Jam performing live at Mississippi Studios. If you're looking for some really beautiful harmonies sang by some very lovely women, check out Mississippi Studios on Wednesday, September 16th for Mama Sam and The Jam. You can hear music from that artist every day right here on Radio Hot Tub, the sound of Portland.

0: Hey, it's Uncle Scotty of Radio Hot Tub here in the glamorous Radio Hot Tub Studios. I'm the highly overpaid CEO of this radio company. 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Tell them that Uncle Scotty has a venereal disease. Whatever it takes to get people listening to the local Portland bands, spread the word somehow. Do it now. Do it right now. Got better ideas? 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You're doing a great job. Keep it up.
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0: So you're trying to figure out what to do over the weekend? Well, this is your lucky day. You're tuned into Radio Hot Tub, and this is a look at your concert calendar for Saturday. Lots of good choices coming up on Saturday, September 12th. 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Perfect Buzz is going to be at Turn, Turn, Turn on Saturday. And Tigers on Opium, we rock in the High Watermark Lounge. That's all coming up on Saturday.
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0: All right, you better buckle up for this one. Get ready. This is a look at your concert calendar for Friday. Way, way, way too many good choices coming up on Friday, September 11th for live music in Portland. The Apricots are going to be at the Shack in Selwood on Friday. Dark Gun and the Vignettes share the stage with Beelzebabes at the No Fun Bar on Friday. The Wobblies, along with 48 Thrills and Nor Me, will be at the Twilight on Friday. La Predator will be at the Shanghai Tunnel Bar on Friday. Alter Girl, along with the Mistons, Triple Lutz, and Jenny Doten, the Spurs, and more will all be at the Star Theater on Friday. And four more Radio Hotza bands at the Firkin Tavern. Soda, Six Sundays, Lottie, and Cool Style Golf will all be rocking the Firkin Tavern. That's coming up on Friday.
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All of this merchandise can be found in your imagination. Now, we don't got any of that stuff, but we do have stickers. 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Where do you get them? Find Uncle Scotty. That's me. 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

0: Hey, it's Uncle Scotty of Radio Hot Tub here in the glamorous Radio Hot Tub Studios. I'm the highly overpaid CEO of this radio company. 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Tell them that Uncle Scotty has a venereal disease. Whatever it takes to get people listening the local Portland bands, spread the word somehow. Do it now. Do it right now. 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